0: How you?
1: Do you know what you got? You've got a perfect woman. She treats you right, keeps you satisfied. It's AutoNation.

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1: It's going to be all right. 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Do you have your credit card details?
0: But I just had a car crash. I'm bleeding.
1: I just need your credit card number. That's all.
2: Oh my.
3: I'm bleeding, zegt ze. 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
2: Maar dat kan toch niet?
3: Het is echt onwaarschijnlijk. Eén ding moet je ze wel geven, doortastend zijn ze wel.
2: Zeker. 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

I walk up to the teller, I give her the letter. She gives me the loot, the bucket up lips and a wink that I found cute. And I said, baby, baby, baby, is there some karmic G love thing?

0: 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Steve was driving, cause I had to talk to my man.
1: I told you I don't know anything about any fucking setup. You can torture me all you want.
2: Torture you, that's a good idea. I like that one.